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0: 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Ang antioxidants mula sa malunggay at mangosteen sa Santon Gold Herbal Capsule ay tumutulong sa skin protection mula sa oxidative stress. 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

rights, safety, and dignity of all persons affected by police activities. We likewise remain committed to maintaining public trust through transparency, accountability, and adherence to established operational procedures. You know, ladies and gentlemen, ang pamangkot naton sini with the Philippine National Police right now is ano bala kamatuod ang operation sang IMEG nga ara da masami makitaan sa Molo Police ang tawo nga anay police nga may pending warrant of arrest for the crime of murder. And that's the thing nga gusto naton sini mabuligan mantaning police patag. But it seems right now, they're just contented with these press releases as of now. Just like the PNP spokesperson sang una happens to be our PRO6 director. Huh? Seemed to be, he forgotten his previous responsibilities as the spokesperson. Nga subong daw ginutlan dilaw. Parang pinutulan kayo ng Gerald Tuanio. And also the PNP city director. Kay siya ang immediate superior sang chief of police and police dira sa police station 4 sa Molo Police Station. Again, we are not taking out the heat sa kay police captain Christ Inot because nobody would like to confirm right now kun bala masamigid man makitaan ang wanted anay police dira sa Molo Police Station. Kabudlay gid i-confirm ini. Ladies and gentlemen, if PNP IMEG was able to monitor this, nga wala ma-monitor sa Molo Police ni Captain Christ Inot. Again, why kita nag-generalize sa tanan niya police dere sa Molo? We don't understand if ining subject person is a friend of somebody, labi naging kon chief of police, who are you to question? Ang pamangkot sini is, why ka mo knowledge nga may pending ni siya nga warrant of arrest? Kung nagasulod din man sa dara sa Molo Police Station, kay naintindihan ta karon ng pagpangduha-duha sang tanan from the police station, pagkadto sa police office, sa kay Colonel Parilla, pagkadto sa kay Gerald Tuanio, because you don't know kung anong ebidensya nga may ara karon sa PNP IMEG. Because PNP IMEG, Integrity Monitoring and Enforcement Group, is a separate unit of the PNP conducting counter-intelligence to unscrupulous and to police officers nga nagahimo sang katuntuhan or kabulastugan. With this, ladies and gentlemen, may mga palamagutan nun nga nagakalabilin pasubong. Number one, te ano ang investigasyon ni Colonel Parilla of the ICPO, Colonel? If you cannot even monitor that a wanted person with the pending warrant of arrest for the crime of murder happens to be a former PNP, andoon sa police station palagi, how can we trust you? This is a failure of intelligence. Pero primarily with Police Captain Christ Inot, sir, tuod ni, Captain Christ Inot, tuod ni, nga masami sa dra sa police station, labi na gid kon may mga operations, ang police station 4, ining subject person, if I'm not mistaken, kung ay ma-promote ni patrolman pala ni PO1 pala ni, nga with the crime of murder, amo ni gani ang isa sa mga kaso nga na-involvan niya, wherein he was involved. Amo ning kaso kapag patay kay Mueller, kapag patay sa kay Britanico. Inayasuno sa information ta, coming from the PNP IMEG. Kag they have supporting pieces of evidence to say so nga may ara sang bes or beses nga dira siya sa premises sang police station 4 ining subject person. Amo na ganing pamangkot naton kay Captain Christ Inot primarily kun bala masami sa dira ining subject person. Ano ginagamit din man sa police station 4 sa mga operations? That's the thing that we need to be clarified. Kaysa cases like this, kung civilian karon, ang makitaan nga ara da galagaw-lagaw within his premises, sa sulod sang balaya na kitaan,
ang tawo